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If you want to make your fortune, then you must save for a rainy day. If you want to make your fortune,

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We are singing of gone generations that exist in our hearts and our minds. Makana and his returnless journey into the depths of the sea. Mandela and all the chained men and women in all the dungeons that are part of our earth. The trade unionists who went to the gallows singing

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4: Ella's got a back and a telephone. He stays in a box and he's far from home. He fixes things to earn a living. Life is rough and tough,

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And sometimes he feels left alone. And sometimes he feels like he's far from home. Zainab lives in a tent. She ain't got a cent. She lives in the streets of a nasty town. Her eyes look so fine. That's so sad she got blind. They found in her blood depleted uranium. May forces of light help the beautiful child. May forces have mercy of you and I. And sometimes she feels left alone. And sometimes she feels like she's far from home. And sometimes she feels left alone. And sometimes she feels like she's far from home. April teaches in a regular school. She used to pin postcards in her living room. Now she cries every night. She lost her appetite. Her life has turned into a permanent fight. She got no more handle in the freaking cradle. Kids are the suffering tree of a no-plan society. And sometimes she feels left alone. And sometimes she feels like she's far from home. And sometimes she feels left alone. And sometimes she feels like she's far from home. I'm the wretch who sings that piece of a song, and I leave it to you to tell right from wrong. Cause sometimes I feel left alone, and sometimes I feel like I'm far from home. And sometimes I feel left alone, and sometimes I feel like I'm far from home. And sometimes I feel like I'm far from home. And sometimes I feel like I'm far from home. And sometimes I feel like I'm far from home.

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1: 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What do we need, Casalotti? 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

Unicum. We in the Babarandara, the Mamanda, the Minda, Babarandara, the Mandara, we should in Babarandara, the Mando. We should in Cobarangere, and I got in Gapi. 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We in Babarandara, or the Mandar. We should in the Corandara, the Mando, we in Cobarandara, or the Mando. Corandara or the mandar, we need to parade. We need to parade. 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We need to parade. You don't got a gap. We should not go parandara or the mandar. We need to parandara. The mandar. We need to parandara or the mandar. Mamendara, we should name Babarandara or

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